0: Hello, kids. Just one at a time.
1: What kind of
0: is that? This is the Mao Zedong.
1: No, the next one over.
0: Mao Zedong bar.

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Yeah, Chuck. 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

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Bringing that shit back to the top, to the bottom. I forgive you, mixtape. 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You know what I mean? 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

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My music is amazing. Only one Lil B, never be another me. Bass cut.

There's a card in the deck to be played when there are no other cards left. I'll slip into the ocean unnoticed and notify no one on a notarized form. Enter slow on a hot summer morning, like that one-legged locksmith in cold rain. But I'll hold my own death as a card in the deck to be played when there are no other cards left. As time drags on and I thin and whiten and my beard grows long, I might look like Walt Whitman, all sunken-eyed and dry and without pigment. But I wanna be spry as a newborn kitten, and I'll hold my own death as a card in the deck to be played when there are no other cards left. I wanna open like the bay does to the ocean, with an equal portion of every emotion. Or soldier forward and be hard as a flat board, with the heart of an approaching asteroid. Let go and ride like a cat's toy in a dryer. Stay true to my matter like a brick in fire, wrapped in my long years like a spool of wire, unspoiled by the foils of fame and desire. So I'll hold my own death as a card in the deck to be played when there are no other cards left. Hold my own death as a card in the deck.

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Hello and welcome to Radio Cricket's monthly radio show in July. Today we will have music and a little bit of talking, but mostly music. And I will do this show in English and I will present to you some things that were going on lately in Vienna, which I think were very interesting. And we will start with some music that's for the summer.

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Hello and welcome to Radio Cricket's radio show. And don't be afraid that this sound that you heard, like the quality of the sound that you just heard, will go through the show like this, because it was just a very quick, very dirty intro, because I forgot my connection cable, and so I just put my phone to the microphone, and that's why this was quick and dirty, quick and dirty, quick and dirty. And it's July, the heat wave broke finally. It's still hot in the studio here, and but there's a lot of people talking outside. There's a lot going on actually here, obviously, and I just played Chapel Rowan because it's in my radio folder. Like, if I need something to

manage the time to switch from one show to another. I have to be very quick when I am the next one the show that was before me. And so I have this song, and then I thought, well, it's not actually fitting quite good, Chapel Rowan. It's an older song, but it's fitting quite well for the beginning of summer. And the first show in July is our first summer show, which is always a little bit more lazy. So I will now play a song from Brooke Combe, which a friend of mine recommended to me, and I love Brooke Combe now. And I found this very, very curious song because it's a cover of a very old song, or quite old song. It's called Yes, Sir, I Can Boogie. So it's really interesting, but I will play it for you.

0: I can boogie all night long, says Brooke Combe. This is actually a song which the original was by a duo called Baccarat. And I think it was the 70s when they were active. It was really a very, very popular pop song. And it's sometimes very curious what musicians cover, so which title they take and cover. And this was Brooke Combe. And I found it somewhere in the internet. And now I'm playing a song from Nenda, who got the new album out, Kra, and not so long ago, but I haven't had the pleasure to hear Nenda play and play the new album on a stage. I hope I can get that chance in autumn. And so you will hear Stella, one of my favorite songs from the album.
1: Stella.

Linda and Stella from the new album Kra from Nenda. Nenda is a very young artist, and Nenda, it is Nenda's first album, Kra. And so I think maybe there's also different sorts of songs, and this song is like a little bit rock music, and because Nenda is also a rapper, and this sounds a bit different, and on the album are different kinds of songs. So it's like I could imagine if you do make your first album, you also want to explore here and there and this and that, and but the whole album is really very worth listening to. Very cool and empathic lyrics and political in a way that we know already of Nenda, and it's a big recommendation, the album. So I'm here in the studio of Orange 94.0 Radio Orange, the free radio, das freie Radio in Wien, in Vienna. And I am doing the monthly radio cricket show. And I am happy to do it. I love doing radio. And so here I am just talking and presenting music. And what I will play next is a song which is also old. It's originally from Sleater-Kinney, and there is this this cover album that Sleater-Kinney themselves made and put together with artists they like. And there's this song, Words and Guitar, which they produced together with Courtney Barnett, and it has a very different feeling to it than the original. Maybe you know the original, but so I think it works well for as coming after the Nenda song. So here we are, Words and Guitar, Sleater-Kinney with Courtney Barnett.

0: Words and Guitar, Slater Kinney und Courtney Barnett. This album where this song is, well, this actually the album where the Words and Guitar was originally on is called Dig Me In, Dig Me Out. And it was published, I think, in the 1990s. It was one of the first Slater Kinney albums, and I love Slater Kinney. It's one of my all time favorite bands. So I'm happy that they put this out. So I have the possibility to listen to the songs again in a different, with different voices, with different interpretation. Jetzt spiele ich einen neuen Song von Azrap, der ist ziemlich neu und der heißt Du willst alles. Und Azrap, dazu braucht man nicht viel zu sagen, Azrap is on point and we will hear Azrap, Du willst alles.
1: Okay, was wolltest du?

ist ziemlich wirr. Aesop war das ein relativ neues Werk namens Du willst alles. Und da geht es natürlich um, okay, I said I would make this show in English. So, yeah, this song, Aesop, they are always questioning the social balance. I would say the social balance between people who maybe would have the same or would maybe have the same education or the same status in a way, but there's still a difference because of maybe just your name, how your name is pronounced, of the way that you are in look came to Vienna, if you have relations, if you have good friends that are thinking of you when their apartment, for example, is free because they are moving, I don't know, and so you can take it and it's cheap, and so they're talking about privilege. About privilege that often goes unseen. So it's a cool way to rap about it. It's ziemlich wirr. Okay, I'm talking about Aesop and the song Du willst alles. And the next song I will play is a song from Little Sims. There's also a new album there, which is called Sweeties, I guess. What is it called again? Let me look. It's called Sugar Girl, not Sweeties. It's called Sugar Girl, and it's a very short, it's not an album, it's a very short, I don't know how to say, EP with four songs, and I will play one of it, of them, and it's called Open Arms, featuring Dila. And after I play the song, I want to tell you something about a film I saw yesterday, which is called Stoff, and about the project behind it, which is called Fabricating Agency, Adjacency. I will tell you after the song, but now we will hear Little Sims featuring Dila, Open Arms.

So we're back. This is Radio Cricket, Radio Grille, the Earl Monthly Show of July. And I was presenting Little Sims featuring Dila and the song of this new album, Sweet Girl, which is a nice album with only four songs, but I recommend. I wanted to tell you about the project called Fabricating Adjacency. It is a research project which happened for the last 2 years, and I will not try to tell this in my own words. Maybe I can read to you just one sentence. Fabricating Adjacency ist ein künstlerisches Forschungsprojekt, das sich für die Verstrickung von Textil- und Kolonialgeschichte interessiert. Der Westen Österreichs und den Westen Österreich zusammenbringt mit dem Westen Afrikas, insbesondere Nigeria, So this is the project, Fabricating Adjacency. It's an artist project. And it addresses the textile and colonial history between Europe, especially Austria, like the western part of Austria, Vorarlberg, and they are also very much the town. What's the town called again? I can't remember this town. But it's for Vorarlberg, and I will tell you more about this town because there's also a film who addresses this. But the whole project searches for colonial history concerning this this exchange, or maybe you cannot say it exchange, but there's a connection between Austrian textile fabrication history and Nigerian lace and fabric consumption, but also production, and this is connected very much. I will tell you more about it, because yesterday I was I saw a film which is called Stoff, and I will tell you more about this film which I saw. And I also went to Planet 10, which is a place in Vienna's Favoriten, and there still is an exhibition of the project, and they also have presented their book there, and this is a very, very, very beautiful book, and it's also interesting, and it's documenting all these topics around this project theme, and there are so many topics around it that I cannot list them all, and also I will not try, because I mean it's a big project, and they. And I will tell you more about the project, and I will tell you more about the film that I saw, which is connected to the project. But first, I will play another song. And here comes a song from Olochukwu, because Olochukwu is also tied to Planet 10. And so we will hear Vien Balando.

you about this film. The film is called Stoff. Stoff, ein Spitzengeschäft. I don't know the English translation, but there is a version available with English subtitles, and most of the talked language of the speech is English, because it's a co-production of Austrian and Nigerian filmmakers, and actually the directors are Choma Onyenwe and Joanna Atsuwa-Reiterer, Annette Baldorf and Katharina Weingartner. And it's also, it started its cinema representation already in this year's January, so January 2026. It's 90 minutes and it's about Stoff, about lace relations. So it's a documentary. It has also some stage documentary parts in it, and it talks about this connection. Like they made it very simple for us listeners in this movie, where they said like there was a production of Hanf, like linen, I guess, or in Austria in really long ago, hundreds of years ago, during slave trade. And these fabrics, these raw fabrics of linen, were shipped to Nigeria, and there they bought, and with this linen they bought enslaved people, and these enslaved people were then shipped to Savannah in America, and there the people were sold, and then from this money there was bought cotton, and this cotton was shipped back to Austria, and then in Austria, in Vorarlberg, the textile production became to be very, very successful and very big, and brought a lot of richness to the country. So as one of the directors said, this thing that Austria was not connected in was not profiting from colonialism is not true, because, for example, this happened. So people were bought to work and were had to, yeah, you know what happened in during slave trade centuries for a long time. But Austria is also a part of this, and a lot more is told in this movie, and it was presented, again I say it, from this fabricating agency, from this project. And if you want to look at it, it's on Instagram at fabricating_agency. There you can very easily find out about the project, who is involved. It's a project from the Academy of Art in Vienna, from the Akademie der Bildenden Künste, and the team is very much with of this is Esther Ojo and Janine Jembere and Moira Hille and Milo Gabriel, Sasha Huber, Susanna Delali Nuvordu and Yumuke Sanwo and Mariama So. So check it out. There's still a possibility to see and meet the people, maybe also at Planet 10. You can also find Planet 10 on Insta and check it out. And also I really very much recommend the book that they fabricated and that they will also sell there in the exhibition, but also probably also on the internet you can somehow get it. It's a visually very attractive book, and it has a lot of the things that are important for this project in it. It's a very big recommendation that you go and get yourself somehow informed about this. And now I will play the end of the song that I was very rudely cutting
into pieces of Olchuku. Vien balando.

Oluchuku, bien bailando. Oluchuku was... Oluchuku, bien bailando. This was the song we were just listening to, and now we're changing the tempo. Or we're just continuing with Tommy Genesis, an artist that I love a lot. I love their work. There is a quite new album. It's from last year, from 2025, it's called Genesis. And from this album, easy to remember, no? Tommy Genesis, the album is called Genesis. And from there, I will play Girl's Girl. Let's listen to that.

they don't want us to be insecure. Like Sora liked her picture. It doesn't mean anything to me. It's just like a page in a book, a photo on the wall. I just saw something pretty, but it wasn't specific at all. Just the generalities of women in color and shape. I just saw a picture and press a button. I didn't weigh my entire relationship in my head. It wasn't that deep. I don't feel a thing. I don't even know her. I can't even begin. Who is she when I press follow? I don't even recall the things that I will not tell you now. So just sweep it under the rug of your mind and put a blue couch over the rug and a nice lamp on the table beside. Now have a coffee and don't think about that. Don't you have a care in your life? Don't you have something better to do with your time? Why do you always bring this up over and over again? That's just not what I said. I never said I knew her. I just saw a picture. Now here we are. It's not even real. It's online. It's not even us or me or her. It's just you on the internet. Stop crying so I can guess that you more comfortably. I said stop crying. I said stop crying. Stop crying. So stop crying. Stop crying. If you

tell you is the power you hold the joy in your inner child and the softness of being bold enough to defend yourself like SOS. This makes me uncomfortable. Can you please protect me like you protected your exes? Can you please project our love like Jesus out to the masses? Can you make something of the mess you made? Like, what about, hey, sorry, I didn't realize that affected you. I'll undo whatever it was that I did do. Cause nothing matters more than the intimacy of spiritual beings touching together like patterns of existence in a cage of mortality. Too many

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0: This, of course, was Peaches, following Tommy Genesis, Girls, Girl, and Peach. Now, Tommy Genesis song, Girls, Girls, and this was Peaches, Fuck How You Wanna Fuck, from the last album, from Peaches. And I will now play, because this is now the last minutes of this show in July. Radio Cricket will come again in August. But here I can play something which I don't really know why I like it, but it's somehow the lyrics are spinning in my head, and I will play it to you. It's a song from an artist called Magda, and the song is called Wieso. It's a bit sentimental, but somehow I want to share this with you because it's it has some pretty nice lyrics about it. Wieso?
1: Ja, das ist schon mal.

0: tut gut, in die Sterne zu schauen, wenn man dann versteht, dass es noch mehr gibt. Und das geht dann die Hoffnung.
1: Das war Magda und wieso? So this is Radio Cricket. This is Radio Krille. This is Radio Cricket. We're coming to the end of our show. I hope you enjoyed being with me. I'm in the studio and you hear probably the ventilator because it's on high speed, because it's of course quite warm here in the studio, but I loved doing the show, and now I will leave you with a very nice song that is also a very old song. It's called Dancing in the Street, and the original is Mick Jagger and David Bowie in a duet, but now this is from Martha Reeves and the Vandellas. And with Dancing on the Street, I will leave you. Have a fun evening. Have a good evening. Take care. See you in August. Hear you in August.

0: Hey, everybody. Whoa, that's too loud. Let me turn it down a little bit. Here we go. This is Danny Chicago on Danny Chicago's Blues Garage on Orange 94.0, the show that turns Radio Orange into Radio Blues. But tonight it's going to turn Radio Orange into Radio Singer-Songwriter, because we have Katrina Hughes here today. Hi, Katrina.
1: Hi, Danny.
0: Oh, can you hear yourself?
1: I can, yeah.
0: Oh, good. All right, that's good. That's a very important thing. So anyway, Katrina is here, and she just corrected me. I always call her Catherine.
1: That happens a lot. Yeah, you're not the only one.
0: It's because you've got that Irish thing going, and it's just so distinctive that I just want to

0: Katrina is a local, well, now she's local, singer-songwriter that I've met in at several of my open mics and also at various other open mics and concerts. She's doing a lot with her stuff around Vienna, and she's probably got, I don't know, at least 5 or 6 gigs a month, it seems like, at least. So anyway, normally, as I said, I have my blues people here, but I've been branching out lately. I've had some jazz people here and some different genres. And singer-songwriter is one of my favorites because I kind of think of myself as a singer-songwriter. And so it's always a pleasure. And so welcome, Katrina.
1: Thanks very much. Thanks for having me on the show.
0: Okay, well, it's nice that it's just you, so we don't have a lot of complications in the studio. But you're going to be playing for us tonight some of your songs. But first, maybe kind of, as I said before, I know you. I've seen you so many times, and blah, blah, blah, blah, blah, but I don't really know you. So tell me a little bit about yourself and how you ended up in Vienna and your musical endeavors.
1: Yeah, so I grew up in Ireland, and at the age of 9, I started playing guitar. Then a few years later, I started taking singing lessons. And after school, I studied music and German. And then after doing my bachelor's, I wanted to go to a German-speaking country to do a master's.
0: Uh-huh.
1: And then I thought Vienna's perfect for music.
0: Wow, yeah, the city of music.
1: Yeah, that's right. So then I did a master's here in musicology.
0: Oh, wow.
1: And stuck around.
0: Musicology.
1: Yeah.
0: I mean, I know I've heard that before, but it just sounds so interesting because is it a lot of theory or history or both or?
1: Yeah, it's both. So it's very much like classical music.
0: Okay.
1: And a lot of theory and history.
0: Mm-hmm.
1: Yeah.
0: Okay. And would you say you're, let's say the thing that brought you here is classical music or what you're doing?
1: Yeah, I kind of always did both. Like, university was always very much classical music.
0: Okay.
1: And in my bachelor's, I also did, like, a lot of singing as a soprano.
0: Hmm.
1: But on the side, I always played guitar and did my own singer-songwriter stuff.
0: Uh-huh.
1: A little bit of Irish music.
0: Wow.
1: Country stuff.
0: Uh-huh.
1: And, yeah, and I think now, the last couple of years, my singer-songwriter stuff has kind of taken over.
0: I think so, too. Like I say, you just have such a very Irish, not tenor. What would you call your alto?
1: Yeah, probably kind of more alto.
0: Irish alto, yeah.
1: Maybe, yeah.
0: Maybe a little soprano when you're really feeling it. So, yeah, so as a singer-songwriter, you're going to be playing some of your songs for us today.
1: Mm-hmm.
0: And I'm really looking forward to it. So why don't we start with a song of your choice. But the only thing I like is that songs are introduced because I think people miss a lot if they don't hear all the lyrics.
1: Yeah.
0: And so at least if you give people a context, this song is about blah, blah, blah. I don't know. I think they enjoy it more.
1: Yeah.
0: With a little context. So with each song today, I hope you can give me just a little bit. Are you going to do all your own songs, or are you going to do some covers? Or
1: I'll be doing my own songs.
0: You do your songs. Mm-hmm. That's a good idea. All right. So what song are you going to play for us first?
1: I'm going to start off with one of the first songs that I wrote. I released one album.
0: Okay.
1: I released it back in 2018, so quite a while ago.
0: Wow.
1: But I'm hoping to release my second one by the end of the year.
0: Oh, so you're working on it?
1: Yeah, working on it at the moment.
0: Nice.
1: Yeah.
0: Nice.
1: Yeah, and this song is called What If I. It's also the name of my album, so you can find it on Spotify.
0: What If I is on Spotify.
1: That's right,
0: yes.
1: Yeah.
0: Yeah, but tell me what it's about. What's the song about?
1: Yeah, I suppose you could say that it's a love song.
0: Okay.
1: Yeah, quite a...
0: Okay.
1: Yeah, a love song with a little bit of heartbreak in there, too.
0: Oh, I was just about to say I love love songs because so many songs with singer-songwriters are about bad relationships or breakups or whatever. And it's always nice to hear a love song that's just positive and everything. So I won't judge it, but...

0: So what if, is that?
1: What if I?
0: What if I,
1: yeah.
0: Okay. All right, well, this is Katrina Hughes on Danny Chicago's Blues Garage singing her song, What If I?

0: That was so nice.
1: Thanks very much.
0: So nice. And so you wrote that years ago.
1: Yeah.
0: Like 10 years ago or something?
1: Yeah, about that.
0: Okay. And that was one of your first songs that you kind of brought into the world.
1: That's right, yeah.
0: Yeah. I like talking to singer-songwriters, especially about the songwriting process itself, because I think just from experience and talking to people, everybody's got a different sort of method.
1: Mm-hmm. Yeah.
0: There's a lot of overlap, but what is your sort of standard way of writing a song in terms of the from the idea to the actual song? What's the process there?
1: So usually start off with the guitar part, and sometimes it happens accidentally that I'm just kind of noodling around on the guitar, and then I find a little riff, and I think, oh, that's cool.
0: Okay.
1: Or I find a nice chord progression.
0: So are you deliberately sitting down to write a song sometimes, or is it just sort of you're just messing around and it just pops up?
1: It can be either, but I think most of them I was just messing around.
0: Okay,
1: yeah.
0: Okay. So you didn't sit down and say, all right, I'm going to write a song right now, you know. Have you done that too, or you just said, hey, I need a song and I'm just going to sit down and sit here until it's finished or whatever?
1: I think whenever I tried to do that, it didn't really work very well.
0: Okay.
1: I think whenever I kind of tried to force it, like, hey, I'm going to write a song today or this afternoon or something.
0: Okay.
1: They usually just kind of happened.
0: Okay.
1: When I just kind of relaxed and playing away.
0: And do you, you said you stumble on a riff or something. Mm-hmm. Do you stumble on a sort of a phrase or something that's kind of sort of the seed that then becomes, or...
1: Yeah, so for example, with What If I, it was like this part, this...
0: So you just like that.
1: And I thought, oh, that's cool.
0: Hey,
1: yeah,
0: okay.
1: And then I did it with a few different chords as well. Mm-hmm. I thought, oh, that goes well as well.
0: Okay.
1: And then just kind of started putting the pieces together.
0: Okay, and then, so then the lyrics come, and the words and the meaning come after.
1: Yeah.
0: After the sort of the shape of the song is there, then you feed it lyrics and make it into something like that.
1: Yeah.
0: Wow.
1: And that often the lyrics kind of almost surprise me. They just kind of come out of nowhere.
0: Okay.
1: You know,
0: a lot of songwriters say that. They say, where did the songs come from? They just say, you know, I'm sitting there and it just comes out. And it's like something is using you as a force to, you know, because you don't consciously think of it, it's just, wow, I just said something really cool. Where did that come from? You
1: mm-hmm,
0: know?
1: Yeah.
0: And it's a surprising kind of process. And is there a song ever, like when I write a song, a lot of times I have it.
1: Mm-hmm.
0: And then if I perform it a few times, I hear all the parts I should have done this and I should have done that. And then I kind of polish it as I'm performing it over the days, and then it kind of gels and becomes the song. Does that happen to you too?
1: Yeah, especially now with my new songs, because my first album, it was just me, so just singing and guitar, just like how you heard it there.
0: Yeah, yeah.
1: And with my second album now, there's four of us.
0: Okay.
1: So there's going to be fiddle, drums, and bass guitar as well.
0: Wow.
1: And we've practiced now a few times, and we're almost ready to go into the studio. And I find with, every rehearsal, I kind of discover something
0: tweak
1: else.
0: It here.
1: Yeah.
0: Yeah, okay.
1: And also, like, I've played my new unrecorded songs as well at a few gigs or at open mic nights.
0: Yeah, yeah.
1: And I feel like they kind of evolve more and more.
0: Okay. Yeah, yeah, yeah, yeah.
1: The more that I play them.
0: Yeah, it's so interesting. And to, like with me, a lot of times I start with a phrase, you know, like I'm a little bit drunk and I'm a little bit stoned, you know.
1: Yeah.
0: Okay, that I need a song with that title, and then it goes from there. So a lot of times I start with the idea or a hook or a lyrical phrase that I'm going to work around. That's what I meant. Everybody's different, you know. So that's interesting. So it's sort of like you start with sitting down, noodling around, and just something sort of emerges out of the process.
1: Yeah.
0: Cool. That is so cool. So how many songs have you written up to this point? Because you did one CD already, and now you've got another one ready. So
1: yeah, so all together now, I've 24. So
0: 24.
1: 12 on the first album and 12
0: about
1: to be released.
0: That's a serious body of work, actually, you know. So, okay, well, I think we're ready for another song.
1: Okay, great.
0: Now remember the rule. You have to introduce it and tell us what it's going to be about and blah, blah, blah.
1: Yeah. So I'll play a new song, an unreleased one. It's called Let's Go. And it's about the importance of taking a break when you need one.
0: Okay. You don't have to convince me about that. I take breaks when I don't need breaks.
1: That's good as well.
0: Yeah. All right. Well, I'm going to change the settings here for your music. And what was the name of it?
1: It's called Let's Go.
0: Let's Go. And it's about taking a break when you need a break.
1: Mm-hmm.
0: All right. So let's go. Here we go.

0: right, let's go. We are going here with Katrina Hughes on Danny Chicago's Blues Garage. And I'm really enjoying this because, you know, I was as I'm listening to you, I noticed that you're very, I know this sounds obvious, but you're such a good strummer. And that's, it's really, I mean that as a compliment because you're keeping a really complicated rhythm going as you're singing a melody, and a lot of people can't do that. I'm not saying, you know, to me it's like you could either do it or you can't, but you do it so well. And do you ever play drums by any chance?
1: No, I did actually learn orchestral percussion for one year a long time ago.
0: The way you strum is very percussive, you know what I mean?
1: Yeah.
0: And that means you would be very good on percussion instruments. You should sit down on a set of drums sometime and try.
1: I'll give that a go.
0: I think you would be good.
1: Thank you.
0: No, just because listening to you, to your strumming, which is not just a typical boom, but you know, you're doing some really interesting kind of syncopation and stuff. That's so good.
1: Thank you.
0: Yeah.
1: Yeah, I played in an Irish band for a while. There were three of us, and I played with a mandolin player and a banjo player.
0: Oh, wow.
1: And they generally played the melody, and I was accompanying.
0: Okay.
1: And banjo and mandolin are both very loud instruments.
0: Yeah.
1: And it was kind of my job to really keep the rhythm steady.
0: Okay.
1: And I think that's where I learned a lot.
0: That's really, really important because I think it gives you the ability to perform songs in a more, like, a full way, you know what I mean?
1: Mm-hmm.
0: Like, when you're playing, you can almost hear the drums or hear the percussion and sort of you can almost feel a whole band playing the way you do it, and it's so good.
1: Cool, thank you. That's
0: so
1: nice to hear.
0: Yeah. So you were growing up, and who were your early influences in terms of singer-songwriters or people that you thought, I like that. I think I want to do that.
1: So I listened to a lot of country music. So a lot of, like, Johnny Cash, Dolly Parton.
0: Oh, really? Okay.
1: Yeah. And then also kind of folk direction, Bob Dylan, Joni Mitchell. And then for a while I really got into, like, soul and Motown.
0: Really?
1: Yeah, the likes of Dusty Springfield.
0: You don't strike me as a Motown. it's not an insult, but it's just, But, yeah, I mean, it's great music. I was in a soul band for a long time, yeah.
1: Cool.
0: And so when you started thinking about writing, were there any particular writers, and I know you mentioned a few already, but that you said, I want to write in that style, you know, I like that, whether it's country and Emmy Lou Harris or Joni Mitchell, or was there a genre that, or a specific artist, let's say, that inspired you?
1: I don't think there was really one specific artist. I think it was a mishmash of a lot of different things.
0: Okay.
1: I think just a mixture. There wasn't really particular, like one particular person where I thought, I want to be like that person.
0: Okay. Yeah. And you listen to a lot of music from the past, you know.
1: Yeah.
0: Especially country music, you know.
1: Yeah.
0: That was unique. I mean, country music today isn't the same as it was back then. It's just so overproduced and everything now. But back then it was simple, you know. Hank
1: Very
0: Williams
1: raw.
0: Just sitting there with a guitar and playing, you know, you know, that to me was real country, but, you know, that's just how you grow up. So then you started thinking about, okay, I think I want to write, and then you wrote, let's say, this first song that you just played. And when did you first start performing your own songs? It must have been just...
1: I think it was kind of towards the end of school, maybe around the age of 17 or so.
0: Okay.
1: And I remember I started playing music in a session. There was what was called the women's session. It was a group of women that met up once a month.
0: Oh, cool.
1: And we sat in the pub, sat around in a circle, and everyone kind of took it in turns to sing a song.
0: Oh, wow.
1: And, yeah, I think I learned a lot from them, and I kind of gained a lot of confidence as well, performing my own music.
0: Right, right. Because I mean, a lot of people write amazing songs, but they're not comfortable in front of people. So a lot of times they don't perform it live because they have, you know, stage fright or whatever.
1: Yeah, I do understand. I think when you play your own music, it can make you quite vulnerable in a way.
0: Yeah, very vulnerable.
1: Personal songs.
0: Yeah. So anyway, do you think? I mean, did you get nervous when you first started, or were you always sort of like, yeah, whatever, confident?
1: It kind of depended on the situations, but no, in the past I used to get nervous.
0: Okay,
1: yeah, something
0: okay.
1: that's gotten better over the years.
0: Yeah, you
1: but
0: just
1: it was never a huge problem. It was a bit fast heartbeat and sweaty hands, but I always got through it.
0: I still get that before every gig, you know, and I've been playing for a long time. But, I always tell people it's a good energy because you use that to kind of give you some energy when you start playing. I think that's important.
1: Yeah, so. And it shows as well that it's important that it means a lot to you.
0: Right.
1: If you always say, oh, I don't care what happens or I don't care what I sound like, it's not really the right attitude to have either.
0: Okay. Now, you said, we're going to have you play a song in a second, but you said you usually start with the music and then the sort of the words just evolve out of it. Would you say that if people listen to your songs that you have sort of a typical kind of theme in terms of the content of the songs? Are they just a mix of love and breakups and political and?
1: I think so. My first few songs, they were kind of all a little bit like love songs, heartbreak songs, that kind of thing.
0: Uh-huh.
1: But my new ones are a big mixture of topics.
0: Okay,
1: less love songs.
0: Mm-hmm.
1: More mixed. I've grown up.
0: Okay. Well, that's cool because if you listen to any artist over the years, they evolve from different sort of styles.
1: Yeah.
0: So, okay. Well, I think we need another song.
1: Yeah, sure. I'll play another relatively new one. And this is an example of a riff that I kind of discovered and found cool, and then I transformed it into a song. It's called Flowers Wither.
0: Okay.
1: And it's about the fact that sometimes there are people and you'll just never be able to do enough for them.
0: Okay.
1: For example, you could buy them flowers and then in a few days they won't look nice anymore anyway.
0: Okay, all right.
1: Yeah.
0: And would you say that it has a quality of autobiographical, or is it just a theme you thought of sort of outside the...
1: I think it's just a theme thought of.
0: Okay.
1: Yeah,
0: because a lot of people just, you know, they sing a lot about their own personal experiences, which is fine, you know.
1: Yeah.
0: So I just wondered. So, okay, and what was the name of the song again?
1: Flowers Wither.
0: Flowers Wither, okay. Well, you're listening to Katrina Hughes on Danny Chicago's Blues Garage with her own music, and right now she's going to play a song called Flowers Wither.

0: All right, Flowers Wither, that's Katrina Hughes. If you're just tuning in to Danny Chicago's Blues Garage, Katrina is a local musician, and so that's what I wanted to talk a little bit about now that you're here in Vienna. What do you make of the Vienna scene, so to speak, in your, you know, in the singer-songwriter world?
1: Yeah, I think it has its ups and downs. I think there are some really great aspects, and I think there is also in some areas a bit of room for improvement.
0: That's very diplomatic. okay, well, you can't say that without, saying, tell us what you think room for improvement could be, with it, you know, in all honesty.
1: Mm-hmm. I think it can be relatively hard to find paid gigs. Okay. Often, like, a hat goes around, and that can be great, but I'm a full-time musician, and mm-hmm. it can be a bit hard to kind of to budget or to plan
0: mm-hmm.
1: If I don't know how much I'm going to get in the hat at the end of the night.
0: Yeah, that's always a factor.
1: Yeah.
0: Okay.
1: Yeah, and I think it just kind of would be a sign of appreciation if musicians were paid.
0: I know. I mean, yeah, that's been going on for centuries, but yeah.
1: Mm. But I also understand that a lot of, like, bars and restaurants are struggling financially, and it's not easy. We're all in this together.
0: I know, right? I mean, they're trying to make ends meet, and so as a musician, you're just sort of a tag on, and then maybe you might make some money. I mean, but like you say, you don't know how much you're going to get. Although some places, I guess, are pretty decent, or at least enough to make your evening worthwhile.
1: Yeah, for sure. Yeah.
0: Yeah. I mean, and then there's some places where you pass the hat and it's pretty slim pickings, right?
1: Yeah. Yeah, it can be really hit or miss.
0: I know. And when I'm passing the hat, I won't say I'm embarrassed, but I'm like, you know, I'm basically begging people for money.
1: Yeah,
0: you know?
1: I almost try to get someone else to do it for me.
0: Yeah, I do too. I just try to get somebody. And because otherwise by passing the hat, you're mm-hmm. sort of a glorified busker, you know what I mean?
1: Yeah,
0: a busker that's actually inside instead of out on the street.
1: That's true, yeah.
0: Yeah, but I think, you know, with making money, it's nice, and I know this sounds pie in the sky, but I mean, for me, you know, I'm not a young musician that's struggling to make a living, but for me it's just the joy of playing. And I think as musicians we have sort of almost an addiction, like you have to do it, you can't not do it.
1: Yeah,
0: so you'd rather just do it for nothing than not do it at all, you know?
1: Yeah, that's true,
0: because it's who you are and it's what makes you you, and it's what, you know, you are as an artist.
1: Yeah.
0: So we are willing to just get out there and just perform, whether we get paid or not.
1: That's true. I never really turn down a gig. And often, like, I've played at places where, like, I haven't gotten paid well at all, but then there was someone in the audience who said, oh, I'm celebrating my birthday.
0: Yeah.
1: My birthday party.
0: Right, right.
1: Things like that.
0: Yeah, that happens.
1: Yeah, and often just really good things have come out of really badly paid gigs.
0: Yeah, and that's true. I mean, I know, because that's happened to me too. And I think, I mean, for me, if someone says, hey, come and play at a party, that's complete validation. That means, you know, I want you to play at my party and I will give you money to do it, you know. But a lot of times it's just the stranger that comes up and says, wow, you are so amazing, you know.
1: Yeah, that's really...
0: I know it sounds cliche, but it means a lot, at least to me, when I hear that. Because
1: it's very nice. Like, if I'm playing somewhere and I see, like, the audience is really, like, interacting or singing along and smiling back, or people start dancing or something, that's really, really nice. Really does me good.
0: Exactly. It's another kind of validation. It's not monetary, but it means a lot anyway.
1: Yeah. You see that it makes people happy.
0: Exactly. So you're a happiness producer.
1: I try to be.
0: No, but you really have such a good voice, and your songs Really, they're just amazing. So
1: thank you.
0: If people want to hear you, or are you, you have a website or Instagram or?
1: Yes, I'm on social media. You can find me under Katrina Hughes. And I also have a website, katrinahughes.com.
0: Okay.
1: Right. Yeah, and I'm on Instagram, Facebook, YouTube.
0: Spotify.
1: Yeah.
0: Yeah, it's, you know, I remember the first time I put a song on iTunes.
1: Mm-hmm.
0: This was years and years ago. I thought I was so famous. I have a song on Apple, iTunes, you know.
1: I've made it,
0: you know. And now it's just so common. You have to be on several different, you know, platforms and hope for the best. So I would say you're a struggling artist with good music, and it's just a matter of finding that sweet spot, maybe where it turns into something more real and profitable, if you want to call it that. Yeah.
1: Yeah. I mean, yeah. I'm getting by. I'm playing maybe 2-3 times a week.
0: Wow. You can't complain about that.
1: Yes, I have a lot of gigs.
0: Good.
1: Because
0: people can hear you, just go on your website and you post all your
1: gigs
0: and stuff.
1: I'm probably most active on Instagram.
0: Okay.
1: But I also have a website.
0: Okay.
1: Yeah.
0: All right. So you're spread out all over the internet, right?
1: Yeah.
0: Yes. Okay. All right. Well, I think it's time for another song.
1: Sure. Yeah. I'll do a bluesy one.
0: Oh, okay.
1: This is quite a new one. And it's a love song.
0: Okay.
1: A positive one.
0: Oh, good.
1: And it's called You'll Keep Me Warm.
0: Oh, that's so sweet. Okay, so You'll Keep Me Warm, Katrina Hughes on Danny Chicago's Blues Garage.

0: Oh, wow. Very bluesy.
1: Yeah.
0: Hey. You know, there's a few female blues singers. You know Bonnie Raitt?
1: Yeah.
0: Yes. Mm-hmm. You kind of remind me of her with your style and your voice.
1: Thank you.
0: And everything.
1: Quite the
0: yeah.
1: compliment.
0: Well, I know you prefer to do originals and covers, but if you ever do a cover, try one of her songs.
1: Okay, we'll do.
0: Yeah. I could hear you singing Angel from Montgomery.
1: Ah, that's a very,
0: well,
1: very
0: nice song.
1: Well,
0: it's a John Prine song, but she recorded it, and she just had a really nice version of it.
1: Yeah, I know it. Yeah,
0: okay. Yeah, that would be good. Do you ever do covers at your concerts?
1: Yeah, I do sometimes.
0: Okay.
1: Yeah, sometimes I mix it up a bit.
0: Okay, and which covers, what are some samples of some covers you do?
1: So I play a lot of concerts with a guy called Fabio Mancini.
0: Ah, yes.
1: Also known as the left-hander.
0: Yes, you the left-hander. I know him very well.
1: And we often do like a mixture of genres in our gigs. So we do a lot of like Irish music.
0: Uh-huh.
1: We'll do a few originals of mine, a few originals of his. And then we'll throw in a couple of covers like something by the Waterboys or by the Pogues.
0: Okay.
1: That kind of style.
0: Okay. So songs I've never heard of, basically. Songs from your generation. Yeah. Well, anyway, it's all good, and it's nice because even tonight you played several different styles, you know. A lot of singer-songwriters, you know, they play in the same sort of style or mm-hmm. whatever you call it with almost all their songs. But you have a different thing, and that blues was, wow. I wish I'd brought my harmonica. I could have played a little solo in there. Yeah,
1: cool.
0: Yeah. So, yeah, Fabio, or the left-hander, mm-hmm. I was hoping you'd drag him in here tonight. But,
1: yeah, he's playing a concert
0: He's got
1: tonight.
0: A concert, yeah. So, because you guys sound so good together, and that fiddle really adds a lot of...
1: Yeah, he's great.
0: Nice touch. Yeah,
1: yeah.
0: Yeah. He plays, like, in seven different bands, I think.
1: He's all over
0: the place, you know. And who are some other musicians you've met here that sort of you clicked with or have...
1: So in my band, for my new album, Fabio's going to be on playing the fiddle.
0: Okay.
1: And then Danny Chuda is going to be on bass guitar, and Tim Noah will be on drums.
0: Okay.
1: Yeah.
0: I don't think I know them. Maybe I've seen them, but I might have. I don't know names. Are you guys playing together a gig somewhere?
1: Yeah, our next gig together is on the 9th of June in the Hard Rock Cafe.
0: Whoa, mm-hmm. You've already played there once, right?
1: Yeah, I was a support act.
0: Yeah, yeah. Well, now you're going to do it for real.
1: Yeah, a full gig.
0: You know, doesn't that just sound cool? Yeah, playing at the Hard Rock Cafe. Yeah, you know, it's just a typical gig. But it's cool. I played there once already, and mm-hmm. it's just kind of fun to be able to say, yeah, I'm at the Hard Rock tonight.
1: Yeah, everyone knows the Hard Rock Cafe somewhere.
0: I know, it just sounds really... So that's good. So that's the 9th of June.
1: Yeah, so the four of us will be playing. And tomorrow evening I'll be playing with Fabio, so just the two of us, in Café Prince.
0: Okay, I've played there as well, too. Yeah, they have a new owner now, so...
1: Okay, I haven't played there before.
0: Oh, you've never played there before?
1: No.
0: Okay, okay. It's a nice... Well, you know where it is. It's right by Louis... Have you ever played at Louisiana Blues
1: Club? Yeah, I've played there, yeah.
0: As with your band, or...
1: No, I played there with Fabio, just the two of us.
0: With Fabio, okay, okay. So you're all over the map here in Vienna with all these places.
1: Yeah.
0: Yeah, yeah. So you're getting famous...
1: Well, I don't know if I can say I'm getting famous, but I'm...
0: Yeah, well, it's good. I mean, the money aside, it's just nice to play, right?
1: Yeah, it's
0: just
1: it's
0: like
1: great.
0: You just
1: and
0: have
1: it all adds
0: to do
1: up
0: it.
1: At the end of the month.
0: Yeah, I know, it all adds up. So, all right. Well, I think I'm enjoying the music so much. Can we have another song now?
1: Or? Sure, yeah.
0: Okay.
1: I might do another old one from my album... this song is called Right Way Around.
0: Okay.
1: Also kind of bluesy-ish, I suppose.
0: Okay, The Right Way Around.
1: Right Way Around.
0: I like that. I like it. What is it about?
1: This would be another love song.
0: A love song.
1: Yeah.
0: We'll just leave it at that. I like the sound of that. The Right Way Around. Is there the wrong way around, or is it just... It just has a nice little ring to it. The Right Way Around.
1: Yeah, it's kind of in the lyrics.
0: Kind of flows off the tongue. Yeah, the right way around. I like that. All right. Well, here's The Right Way Around by Katrina Hughes on Danny Chicago's Blues Garage.

0: Nice. I love your rhythms. You do great rhythms.
1: Thank you.
0: And I find that really impressive because, well, I talked about it before, but to be able to do your own percussion and the guitar, because you do that kind of, and you muffle it just to get a little, you know, percussion going, and you do that so well.
1: Thanks very much.
0: Your songs are so good. I mean, I always tell people this, and it's true, but you're already good enough to be famous, okay?
1: Thanks.
0: No, that's like a given. But making it and being good enough to make it are two different things, you know what I mean?
1: Yeah.
0: And the whole quote-unquote business of music is a completely another universe. Mm. But you're ready to walk through the door. You've got what it takes. I really believe that.
1: Thanks very much.
0: So do you still dabble in Irish music?
1: Yeah, I play quite a lot of Irish music,
0: okay.
1: Especially with Fabio Mancini.
0: Are we talking traditional Celtic style? Or?
1: Yeah, so mostly Irish folk songs.
0: Okay,
1: yeah,
0: okay.
1: And Fabio sometimes plays some tunes as well, and I accompany him.
0: Okay.
1: But it's mostly folk songs.
0: Good, good, good.
1: Yeah.
0: Okay, I always ask my guests what their take is on the new technologies that are emerging with music, and you know, we're all talking about AI music and AI art and all that. Are you afraid of it? What's your take on that? I don't know.
1: Yeah, I'm not really quite sure myself. I think in some ways it is a bit dangerous. Like now you hear there are loads of like Spotify playlists with just AI music.
0: Mm.
1: So the little royalties that Spotify don't go to real people.
0: Right.
1: And they're just like songs and melodies constantly being generated by AI.
0: Mm-hmm.
1: On the other hand, though, I think nothing can replace live music.
0: Yes.
1: Like concerts are always going to exist.
0: I know. I mean, you can video a concert, but there's having a human being on the stage playing music, you know, raw is not replaceable.
1: Exactly,
0: because it's the opposite of the technology, you know, it's almost anti-technology.
1: Yeah, and with regards to streaming, I feel like there are generally a lot of problems with streaming, especially now with AI, but also in general that, with the royalties.
0: Mm-hmm.
1: So I feel like that's a whole problem within itself.
0: And it's probably being taken over by corporations that just generate AI music, copyright it, and then put it on Spotify, and they just get money for nothing.
1: Yeah, exactly. Yeah.
0: To use a phrase.
1: But I'm not worried that an AI bot is going to replace my concert.
0: No, that's the one thing that I am sure of.
1: Yeah.
0: Because if it did, then it wouldn't be what it is. You know what I mean? Okay. So keep doing it. And, it's one of those things where we can't go back, you know, Pandora's box has been opened and it's free and there's no putting it back.
1: Yeah.
0: But on the other hand, we can still enjoy music. We can still enjoy singing and making real music and not turning it over to...
1: Yeah, that's something that we'll always do.
0: Yes. Okay, well, maybe we'll do one more song.
1: Yeah,
0: We've
1: sure.
0: Got a few more minutes. Or maybe I should say goodbye, and then you can just play a song, and we won't have to worry about the exact timing of when it's going to... I'll just fade you out when we get to the end.
1: All right.
0: All right. So I will say thank you, Katrina, for being here. I really, really, really enjoy your music. I think I really respect your musicality and your songs, your voice, and your performance. It's really, really good.
1: Thanks very much, Danny, and thanks for having me on the show.
0: Oh, my pleasure, my pleasure. Okay, well, we're going to be finishing here, so Katrina Hughes is here. She's going to play one more song for us. What song are you going to play?
1: This song is called Land on My Feet.
0: Land on My Feet.
1: Yeah.
0: And it's about?
1: It's about that I don't really like it when people tell me what to do. I think it's something that a lot of people can relate to.
0: I think everybody can relate to that.
1: Yeah.
0: Well, I'm not going to tell you what to do, but would you please play this song for us?
1: I will, of course.
0: Okay. All right. And then I'll probably fade you out as we get to the end. So thank you for being here. All the best. Katrina Hughes, check her out online, Spotify, and all the other places you can check out musicians. And yeah, so here we go. Don't tell me what to do.

0: right, crank the music up. Let's get this Thursday night party started.
1: Attention.
2: Ladies and gentlemen.
3: All systems are go.
4: Check this out.
5: It's

0: trenches. 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Same shit for a week straight. No sad, 50 cents.
1: Yeah. We're going to them joints tonight. Smoke all night. What we say?
2: Look, Tyler got the album of the year. For now. But Pop about to drop. I see the platinum in the cloud.
1: Push your feet.
2: Now Push about to drop. So real trappers stick around. The crown is only for the king. They trying to place it on a clown. I declare war.
1: Shout to Mikola.
2: Name he sell all.
1: Different shout to Shanice as well.
2: Bring the rules on tour.
1: Matter to check it.
2: Start drop top 812 2 door. Baby Rover Benz Coupe. We gotta keep yours. How could I not?
1: Woo.
2: How could I not? When the brick is 36. How could I stop? These Richard Mills are one of one.
1: Shout to Layla. See you.
2: We made it, we made it. Whether you like it or not.
1: Man, we are super late tonight. Back to back joints. 45 minutes of pop smoke all night. We made it.
0: Mama made it. Mama made it.
1: Call you something on Thursday.
0: Mama made it. Thank God that I made it.

0: Yo, Wagwan Kojo, it's your boy Sean Focus. I beg you fam, just wheel that tune in them quickly, man. That's a sick tune, sick tune, sick tune, sick tune, sick tune, sick tune.
1: It's big on the tour, I'll be away. I bet I say,
2: shaking the room tonight. Kojo's over in chat. 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

0: EDK, EDK. Fry that fish for me. I'm going for putting in pay.
1: Chatalona, locked
0: it's in. It's spinning in the rest. Why don't tell me what you pay?
1: Guess what you're
2: taking his jewelry. That's how I've been, I'm taking his jewelry. Wait.
1: Shout out to Aisha, locked in, I see you. Got a lot of listeners tonight, I like what I'm seeing on the chat.
2: But I'm taking his jewelry, that's your effort, I'm taking his jewelry. I said don't get it twisted, because I smell like that on me, now with the fool of it. When I work at my school, all the staff who on me, I'm like you used to drill me. I stay on the cut like a pen, and that's what I show. Went down, went up, drill me, drill me.
1: I like this one.

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2: I'll make a call. 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I'll make a call. 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
1: Shout to G Loso.
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1: Madness.
0: Show up,

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1: Supreme, see what I mean.
0: Switch it.
1: Show up, see us pull up, back out, pull up. 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Big down, roll up. 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
0: Crazy,
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1: Only hits like the thumbs. Brand new rich and milli. 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Yeah, I'll take it.
0: Man, we are smashing up the air.

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1: Wait
0: for this one.
1: If that
0: let's party with this one. Let's party with this one. Yamada.
2: I hit the boy up and then I go skating around.
0: Man.
2: Welcome to the party.
0: Watch out for the

0: 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That's why I'm over.
1: That's why I'm over.
0: Maybe welcome to the party. Huh? I hit the boy up and then I go skating around. Maybe welcome to the party. What the? Get me lit.
1: Get me lit.
0: Come on. 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
1: Hey, welcome to the party. Colorful weave and your makeup is beaten. That's how you act just like a Barbie. Baby, welcome to the party.
2: Turn it time. Party time.
3: When I talk, I'll be with. I'll make a cool show. I bet I keep that at door. I bet I send it to the moon. Got a bag to my business. Got a 10-pack up in my jeans. I'm in my hand in these shoes.
4: Man.
3: I'm trying to run up on my feet. I knock a daddy's knees.
4: You're about to take it to the EK.

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1: Shout out to my good friend Kamal, locked in.
0: Baby, welcome to the
1: party. Madness, right about now.
0: I hit the boy up and then I go skate in a Rari. Baby, welcome to the party.
1: Baby, welcome to the party. Skepta, X, the shoes, the acid. Just you can see I'm a savage. Don't try this at home, I'm a savage. Baby, welcome to the party.

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1: Top 10.
0: Shout out to Barbara as well.
2: Welcome to the party.
0: We are renting the joints back to back. Smoke Caesar.
2: Welcome to the party. What the? Give me lit.
3: Give me lit.
2: Gun on my head. One in the head.
3: One in the head.
2: Baby, don't drink.
0: Frenchie.
2: What
0: we say?

0: that's about to switch it. Crazy, back-to-back joints. Pop smoke season, all day, all night, every day. It's gone too soon.
1: Are you done?

yeah, yeah, yeah, yeah, yeah, yeah, yeah, yeah, yeah, yeah, yeah, yeah, yeah, yeah, yeah, yeah, yeah, yeah, yeah, yeah, yeah, yeah, yeah, yeah, yeah, yeah, yeah, yeah, yeah, yeah, yeah, yeah, yeah, yeah, yeah, yeah, yeah, yeah, yeah, yeah, yeah, yeah, yeah, yeah, yeah, yeah, yeah, yeah, yeah, yeah, yeah, yeah, yeah, yeah, yeah, yeah, yeah, yeah, yeah, yeah, yeah, yeah, yeah, yeah, yeah, yeah, yeah, yeah, yeah, yeah, yeah, yeah, yeah, yeah, yeah, yeah, yeah, yeah, yeah, yeah, yeah, yeah, yeah, yeah, yeah, yeah, yeah, yeah, yeah, yeah, yeah, yeah, yeah, yeah, ye

0: Watch your hand, one brother, that tune is mad. Reel it, reel it. Down. Crazy. It's my jam. Back to back joints. Pop smoke. 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What we say?
1: I do some wrong, but I'm always right. 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
0: Of course.
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0: Talk to me nice. 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Talk to me nice. 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Shout to Shabba from Birmingham, that going crazy in his car. 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All you gonna hear is sounds. You know I bring them. 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
1: Shout to Jack from Edinburgh.
0: Fever. 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
0: Damn, round and round with the blick. Who you with?
1: Shout to Sandy as well.
0: She like all that gangsta. I said she like all that gangsta.
2: She wanna with the
1: shout to Deborah. Not so late to mention to mine. But I gotta do so. Madness.

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0: pockets on the chubby chain. 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
1: Oh.
0: Yo, Eli, why they testing me? 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
2: Man.
0: Like, I ain't got a header to the left of me.
2: Like,
0: we ain't in these streets more than sesame.
2: What is it then?
0: But that shit chicken, why she texting me? Why she keep calling my phone, speaking sexually? Every time I'm out, why she stressing me?
2: What do you call it then?
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